0: Anubis, Poppy, XO, and track before that, Charlotte DeWitt from her last album, After the Fall, with the vocals of Lisa Gerhardt. Also played you a wonderful track from Lostly called Alone, and Ben Nicky did that update of Castles in the Sky. Welcome, welcome. It's your weekly host, Armin van Buuren, on your radio with a new episode of A State of Trance. Stay tuned for our monthly resident, Ferry Corsten, who's taking over the radio show in just a bit. But first,
1: 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We want to hear why a track means so much to you. Here is this week's Service for Dreamers.
0: I don't think we ever had a guest from this country for Service for Dreamers. Please make some noise for Anas Adnani from Saudi Arabia.
2: That's right.
0: Welcome, welcome to Amsterdam. Tell me, why do I have to play Wasteland by Ali and Fila?
2: Okay, thank you, Armin Rubin, for giving me this chance to talk for A Service for Dreamers. Wasteland by Ali and Fila, it's been the title of our friend reunion. So our friends, they live, we don't live in the same city. Everyone is scattered around the world. But every time we gather in a place, this song and the melody in it, it fits the vibe.
0: Really?
2: It is.
0: So every time you guys come together for the special celebration, you play this track?
2: This track.
0: This one. Wow. All right. I love this track, but I never listened to it in that way, that it's that special. So it's very good to know. Thank you very much for being in the studio. Here it is, Ali and Fila and James Diamond. This is Wasteland, especially for Anas Adnani from Saudi Arabia. Thank you so much.
2: Thank you.

0: Originally released in 2020, lovely team up of Ali and Fila and James Diamond. What a track, Wasteland, this week's service for dreamers requested by Anas from Saudi Arabia. A theme song of his group of friends that come together and they play it whenever they come together. Thank you very much for being here today. If you have a story like Anas, we would love to hear it. 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
2: And before we start the show, I want to take this opportunity to say happy birthday, Ferry Corsten! Yeah,
3: dankjewel. Het is weer zover. Weer een lente erbij, zeg maar.
2: This is a little surprise because you didn't see this happening, but no, since it's your birthday happening today,
3: oh, guys, we have amazing a little cake. Thank you so much.
2: So everybody online, also make sure to jump on Ferry's socials right now and say happy birthday.
3: Let me make a poor attempt to blow out this candle. Of course, I can do that. You know,
2: try it again.
3: There hey, birthday. Thanks, guys. Happy this birthday. Is amazing. Beautiful.
2: All right.
3: On with the show, I guess.
2: What are you going to play for us today?
3: Well, we're playing my birthday tune first.
2: Yeah.
3: guys, it's the last residency for me of the year, 2025. And I have great new music by Marco V, Bart Skills, Super 8 Tap, and also a lot of my new creations. But we're starting off with this guy over here.
2: Yeah.
3: My partner in crime in the show here, Ruben Deronda, his new single with Triad. This is Doubt.
2: Take it away.

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1: And this is Tab, and this is our new single, On a State of Trance.
2: Wir spielen deine Lieblingsmusik.
3: Hey everybody, we're Train.
2: Und das klingt so.

0: And we go back to the year 1999. When I created the original version of this track together with Vincent Damore under our Veracocha guys. You just heard the update by The Rocket Man, and he just did Carte Blanche. Before that, the second time that I remixed Go Sheen and Catch.
1: Why did you decide to do another remix? Because back in 2000, you did the first one?
0: Yeah, well, there's a whole new sort of like re-release of the Koshin stuff, and I was asked to do another remix, but I was like, you know what? I did that remix, and why not take something that I invented already and instead of reinventing it, like polishing it up a bit, and it's just a new production of the old remix in a way.
1: Amazing. Yeah. I saw your touring schedule was quite crazy the last couple of weeks, so what can we expect from you in the coming weeks?
0: The coming weeks, I'm actually really, the whole month of December, I'm off. I'm going to my favorite place in the mountains in Austria, bring my board. Oh yeah, I bring my kids and my wife too. But so that's where I'm going to be. Yeah,
1: enjoy some time off.
0: Yeah, you
1: celebrate your birthday as well. Next week, yes. I'm going to Le Bateau in Paris together with Alex Wacky. So I can't wait for that. So thank you so much for coming by this episode and happy birthday once again.
0: Thanks a lot. Thanks a lot. Thanks for the cake.
1: And next week we're back with a new episode of A State of Trance. See you then. Bye.

0: Yeah, Sam.
1: Hey, have you talked to Mark lately?
0: I haven't really talked to him, but he looks pretty down.
2: He looks pretty down.
1: Yeah, well, maybe we should cheer him up then.
0: What do you suppose we should do?
1: Well, does he like

0: come here, come here, come here.
1: Wow, look at her.
0: I know.
1: Man, I've never seen Sharon look so bad before.
0: I did once before, but this is pretty bad.
1: Yeah, what do you think she got up to last night?

0: Yeah, Tim.
1: Hey, you talked to Mark lately?
0: I haven't really talked to him, but he looks pretty down.
1: He looks pretty down. Yeah, well, maybe we should cheer him up then.
0: What do you suppose we should do?
1: Well, does he like

0: come here, come here, come here.
1: Wow, look at her.
0: I know.
1: Man, I've never seen Sharon look so bad before.
0: I did once before, but this is pretty bad.
1: Yeah, what do you think she got up to last night?

0: catch me now, I'm going down. And my name is Bobby Brown. Watch me now, I'm going down. And my name is Bobby Brown. Watch me now, I'm going down.
1: Yeah, I know you'd be surprised.
2: Take me.

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I'm leaving today. I want to be a part of it. New York, New York. These vagabond shoes are longing to stray.

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No bigotry, no doubt. Yeah. Black Street Productions. 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We out, we out. 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

150 hours of screaming leads. Over 5,256,000 seconds of the finest hard-bass music. Ladies and gentlemen, let me welcome you to the final chapter.

Yeah. For all of us comes a time to open our eyes and face reality. To acknowledge the fact that things might not always be just the way that we want them to be, or turn out the way that we want them to turn out, and that the course of life will leave its mark upon all of us. You know what I'm talking about? We can either choose to stay alone and go our own way, or search for like-minded souls with common interests just like ourselves. Because it is what binds us that makes us as one. The synergy of forces combined, growing in numbers every day. Spoken and understood around the world. In the north, east, south, west. Music is our universal language.

You know what I'm talking about? We can either choose to stay alone and go our own way, or search for like-minded souls with common interests just like ourselves. 'Cause it is what binds us that makes us as one.

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The silent breath of the cold night air creeps ever so gently across your neck, whilst the shimmering waters glisten in the sky.

The silent breath of the cold night air creeps ever so gently across your neck, whilst the shimmering waters glisten in the

programming. This is a national emergency. Important instructions will follow. This is not a test.